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Ya, yeah, let's do a mini mix. Yes, a throwback mini mix. DJ Irony, Mega, the 8 o'clock, Sandungueo. Y dice.

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0: 96.3, good morning, good morning, good morning. Un saludo a mi gente en Los Ángeles, saludo a ti en Orange County, en el Empire. Un saludo a ti que nos escucha desde lejos. I know we have people that listen to us in Texas, en Nueva York, en Florida, en diferentes partes de los Estados Unidos y hasta diferentes partes del mundo. I know we got people que nos escuchan en México, en Centroamérica, Suramérica, el Caribe, everywhere, man. Shout out to you too. You all get a shout out. All right, so, you know what, let's take a phone call. Mega, buenos días.
1: Hi, DJ Eddie One and Mushi.
0: Hey.
1: I was going to say, this is your Flores from Los Angeles, 909. And love you guys on the air every morning from 6 a.m. doing my work and every crazy morning I have with you guys. And I love to perform. Me encanta los chismes ustedes. So keep going and God bless to everyone.
0: That's it. Somos chismosos.
2: Ah, yes, bro. Somos comadres ahora.
0: No, acá los compadres, please.
2: Ah, sí. ¿Qué pasó, compadre?
0: Fíjese. Somos sus compadres. Somos sus compadres. All right, let's go to some text messages. Shout out to Sandra. Was that her name, Sandra, la que nos llamó ahorita?
2: Ah, Flor.
0: Flor. Shout out to Sandra de la Puente, checking in on the text messages. Shout out también para... Nos mandaron una drink. Una foto de unas drinks, because it's Friday. McGuffin's Bar, dicen el vaso.
2: Oh, wow.
0: Look at it. What is it? Is it a pro? It doesn't. I don't think it's a protein drink. I think
2: I do not know.
0: I think that's that's an alcoholic drink, pero no sé qué es. Solo contesté. Estoy esperando que nos digan qué nos mandó ahí una foto de algo.
2: También alguien nos mandó una foto. I think they're working out.
0: Shout out to Joanna in Highland Park. She's working out, bro.
2: Okay.
0: I told her que ya se cree porque está ahí en el Gentrify Gym.
2: What I want to know is who those girls next to her. Like, I mean, que nomás sentían las piernas de las otras muchachas.
0: Ah, I don't know, bro. I don't know. Ahí sí no sé. We're going to come back today. Ya que mencionamos el gym. We're gonna talk about the gym later on today. En el Spicy Talk. But right now we're doing shout outs. Let's say some shout outs. Si nos mandas un texto al 213-566-9696 con tu nombre, ciudad, bandera de emoji, emoji flag Friday, emoji flag Friday, nombre, ciudad y emoji flag, te mandamos un saludo right now. It needs to happen right now in the next 30 seconds. Manda el texto right now por texto al 213-566-9696.

0: no hay señal de celular. 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
1: Love it.
0: Así que lleva
1: aprovechen.
0: Aprovechen, lleva comida, lleva bebidas, recoge tu basura.
1: Please.
0: Recoge tu basura porque llega tanta gente que los basureros they overflow, bro. 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And that's pretty much it, man. 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
1: Sí, sabes que yo, I'm not gonna hate, pero mira, acaba de llegar un mensaje que dice, good morning, fellas. I'm gonna try to read it sexy.
0: Okay.
1: Good morning, fellas. Just wanna shout out to DJ Eddie One, looking very handsome today.
0: Es que me corté el pelo.
1: Wow.
0: It's the Weezing effect, bro.
1: Wow.
0: I went to the barber shop.
1: De Yandel.
0: Yeah, I went to the barber. No, not that. No Yandel. Because I cut off the Yandel bar. Wow. You know, la barba de Yandel is gone, pero el Weezing lineup is in full effect right now.
1: Nice.
0: And let's just say I slept good enough to, you know, to have the energy. Hey, bro, when you have the energy, it's a whole different. The energy.
1: Dormiste bien.
0: Dormiste bien. Más o menos.
1: That's the LA River, bro. The LA River water, bro.
0: The LA River water making me feel good right now. It doesn't only make you feel good, it makes you look good.
1: Wow.
0: Shout out to Vanessa de Boyle Heights, me mandó ese piropo.
1: Yes.
0: Y Joanna de Highland Park también diciendo mucha ropa.
1: Wow.
0: Look, if I can get down to 15 to 20% body fat,
1: yes,
0: we'll take it off. But right now I can't.
1: Go swim at the LA River.
0: No. San Gabriel River. And don't hate me for giving the location.
1: Exactly.
0: Because there's so many people that don't want to share those type of spots, bro.
1: Mm-hmm.
0: Cuídense. Have a good weekend. Tomen mucha agua, porque, man, it's hot out there.
1: Hey, tienes que decir tu Instagram en el chat, porque dicen que no saben tu Instagram.
0: Mi Instagram.
1: Tu Instagram en el chat, porque dicen, hey, what is the Instagram? So you gotta say it.
0: Okay, mi Instagram, para que puedan llegar al lugar, al river, a este río. My Instagram, @DJEddie1, it's all letters. @DJEddie1, all letters. So you can find out that beautiful spot that you can go with the whole family. Shout out para toda la gente que estuvo con nosotros en el chat de la música app. Thank you so much, everybody that sent us text messages. Toda la gente escuchándonos en la radio. Thank you so much. 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
0: Have a good day, man. 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

on. 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It's Megan 96.3. Te tengo tus boletos to Warner Brothers Studios Tour Hollywood for the Superman Experience. 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Suerte.

este weekend, este sábado. 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